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But I'm always alone.

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And you're almost 10, so the world, you know it well. 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Oh, my little man right here, he's almost grown.

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Oh, the liars in this room, I know them well. If I rest my case and I pass the test and they let me go, I swear I'll do my best. Tell my little friends outside I'm almost there. Tell my little friends outside I'm almost there. Tell my little friends outside I'm almost there. I'm almost there.

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What am I doing here? What's this leading to? What's the point of all without you? Well, I've got promises to keep, like a cat I know will land upon my feet each time I fall.

Should I need you? Or are you telling me now in the middle of the shit, fuck you? I'm the only one left on a sinking boat, not believing. But you were calling from the water and screaming back, it's true. Start looking around.

0: Guten Abend. Wir sind sehr froh für Sie, ein bisschen Dowland zu spielen. Er war ein wunderbarer Komponist. Er war ein bisschen wie ein John Lennon von dem 17. Jahrhundert. Und if it's okay, I keep on going in English.
1: Thanks.
0: I have to keep on working on the German. But danke schön. And so John Dowland, he was a wonderful lutenist, and he was also a very famous composer. But back then, musicians weren't touring in the same way. They were servant to a king. So he served the king of Denmark for 5 years. And when he came back to England, he wanted to be the Queen Elizabeth's lute player. But the problem is that he was Catholic. When he moved to France, he converted to Catholicism. And England was Protestant. And even though Dowland really deserved, and every composer, every king knew that he deserved to have the best job in the world, he didn't get it. So he spent his life searching for that, serving different kings, such as the King of Denmark. And then he wrote those songs full of melancholy. And melancholy was at the time something you catch like you catch a sickness. But it's a noble sickness that can really create the best emotions and the most inspiring music. So out of this sickness came songs such as Come Again, which opens his first book of airs. And you have to imagine, before, it wasn't just performances. It was also published so that people who didn't have Netflix back then, they would have a soprano part here, an alto part here, tenor and bass. And they would sit along at a table after a nice dinner. They would sing those songs together. That's the way it was intended. It was very cozy music. And so we invite you to this evening of cozy music with songs such as Come Again, but also songs such as Semper Dowland, Semper Dolens, Flow My Tears, where what's really moving about Dowland is the fact that he suffers so much with phrases such as Hark, you shadows that in darkness dwell, learn to contemn light. Happy they that in hell feel not the world's despite. So that's the kind of moving thing about this poor guy who suffered. And thanks to his suffering, we can have a good time, hopefully. So have a great time, and thank you for being here.

So now we're going to get into another great genius, Henry Purcell. And Henry Purcell, again, is a great composer. He died too young. He died when he was 33. But he wrote some of the most beautiful operas we know, Fairy Queen, Dido. You're going to hear extracts from Fairy Queen and Dido. It's just like Dowland in a different way, someone who has made his own knowledge of harmonic music, and he has his own genius of harmony. And the last piece we're going to play, Dido's Lament, really shows that, how you could just keep one bass line, such as the one you just heard, and create so many amazing harmonies with that same bass line. So we hope you enjoy Henry Purcell. He's the man. Have fun. Just a little word about this piece. This is one very beautiful song called An Evening Hymn. And it says, now that the world has have veiled its light and bid the world good night, to the soft bed my body I dispose, and I will praise the mercy that prolongs my days. So it's a song about gratefulness, death, life, and peace.

thank you very much for your warm welcoming. It's been a beautiful evening with you all together. And we'd like to finish with a song that was written by Thomas and a friend of him, Douglas Balliet. And this song is called We Are the Ocean. And the idea is that each one of us, we are a drop of water, and together we create the ocean. So let's be the ocean together, and then let's have a drink.

agreed upon in Kyoto. We ought to all save water, but we don't even try. Take a 30-minute shower.